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7: 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Oh, we have a head on.
8: PM Events, baka fulumu sound, lighting ni stage, batuse mu Uganda, era bali Busoga, iwali ne chivuru, crusade, ali kuteka teko kwandula, oba wedding, wegeme PM Events, baka malavi ona, mu sound, 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
2: We officially commence the official viewing of the body. The program for the official viewing of the body will run from today until Friday. The viewing time will be from 11 a.m. 5 p.m. every day. We expect our people to move in a very organized and proper way. We don't expect taking photos of the body. It is prohibited by our cultures and norms, but also it is not allowed by security. So for those coming for public viewing, please desist and guard against taking photos of our fallen king. So expect us to respect ourselves as we embark on these 9 days of mourning so that we give our king a dignified send-off.
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17: 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Because I'm calculative, ninacho baita SWOT analysis.
16: Mm.
17: 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I assess, I evaluate.
16: Mm.
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17: I determine.
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2: 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Yes, Kagwino Sports Betting na tele bikoze. Just K-Bet and Vroom. 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Betting is addictive and can be psychologically harmful.
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0: Omurunji, era muwuli za waifo wo lango. 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
6: 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The number one citizen,
1: Genome 7.
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4: 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National Family going to Women Council. So it means that our brothers and sisters in the opposition, they have given up. 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
4: 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Debate.
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1: Yes, sir.
4: Nze mkute gero kwa angechitegeza the exercise of power.
1: Nako sayo winza.
4: Because politics is both an art and science. Bachidi bulungi ba mwami mbentio ba mwami songambi. So, exercise of power over the art of governance. The classical scholars bako bangandi politics is the allocation of resources in society. Kubanga bo bali preoccupied na transforming a society
1: bali ndangene bone bitundu byebwe
4: bichuke. So baloza anti politics baba tempted okuloza anti politics no kuchusa chi
1: ebitundu byefe tu
4: bitundu byefe bavamu. Lero politics is beyond that. Politics in my own purview, politics in okukoze sobu kodiyo at your disposal within your means to sustain yourself wherever you want to be. A world chairman while you see one.
1: Okay, sobu kodiyo wakukumira wu.
4: Oh, yes. 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
4: 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I will be the one. Now esonga da general, I want suffice to say the, we leave issues of generals to the generals.
1: Daba general diwe daba general.
4: Yes. Caucus eva ya NRM. We last had caucus in Munyonyo ngatuini president.
1: Yes.
4: Tukalikuida mkuba na caucus yendi.
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4: 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But nze ndoza nti our preoccupation now yani bale kulingira ku Uganda lwa lero.
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4: 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Ne chisinga kuba chikulu tulina ebintu bingi we can talk about the vision 2040 substantially tubone. Does it have any substance in it? Do we think in security ya Uganda
1: now
4: in the foreseeable future ida kubangeka robust? Now you could even factor in gundi nga genomos role ya planes mu security ya Uganda or probably in the Great Lakes region erichi. So okwira ku caucus, I want to say no. General Moses is a Ugandan. 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
1: 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Thanksgiving.
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4: 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We are assuming the other factors remaining constant. 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
4: 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What next? 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
4: 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What is your position kunsonga ya general? 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
5: 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Registers dakola my colleagues say will attest to that will testify.
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4: Mm.
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4: Onalebo sale.
7: 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Aggressive performing parliament ever since which I'm bound you wanna. 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
4: Kali
7: 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So but the on ground. 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
7: 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Stamp is a property of government
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0: 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I don't want to say that. Because nkola nima ne chitukumie with our respect in public some of us. Because chendo gara sawo no so bulo kuchogere encho.
2: Yes sir.
0: 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So it lost interest. I am telling you, my brother, you want to suffer in life, try to create a silent opposition.
2: To see ule.
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0: Try to create a silent opposition. 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And you will be happy nti abana nze vanti ya. Nze tisoboka. That is a silent opposition. So don't think by people not contesting at various...
9: So I'm boycotting.
0: And I'm telling you, it is upon you.
9: to see how you can take it, to analyze it, this statement. It helps you. So don't think that when people pass an opposite gabeni arem abantu balose na interest. You'll see it one day, one time. Chende kusembia inacho. Akobie in his contradiction. Nti we are blessed with the genome horse. So alikuwa buduliz in the present seven failed. So when genome horse became a CDF, he is now performing. What a shame. What a contradiction. So you agree with us in the present seven failed. When alikuwa na malenga genome horse is the Messiah.
2: But is the mate of Mohos.
9: The Messiah. It is now upon him. Zende kumukobera vya yoga. Yes. Akobi ati, instead of doing
2: that, people
9: preoccupied with the politics and the controversy. Gagano, mwene ni wale kubileta, mwene. You are preoccupied with the politics, we are talking about development. You are totally preoccupied with the politics, you've started campaigning for genome horse to become a president because he's fit. I curse you.
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0: 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By GDP ya ifebe $500 billion.
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